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You know it's for real. Then transfer to you all on your set. 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

0: 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But I ever gonna see my old pop and I know you ever gonna see his old pop and I smoke.
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you do what they told ya. 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